We're gonna have a good time tonight, ladies and gentlemen. And we're gonna dedicate our whole show tonight to all of you, the black, the white,

0: 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All the people, everybody on your feet. Time to turn it up, rocking in the street.
1: Booker 45, 5!

Yeah, yeah. In tune to the sounds of the alien ENT. Rider Shafiq alongside Melody. Everybody get a little crazy.

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The era of oneness and unity. This is

0: That is a good way to begin.
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0: Coolica Chugs. Coolica Bratwurst.
1: What kind of thing that flames? Bratwurst.
2: Take this one. Sorry.

0: Hello.
1: Hello, is that Jenny?
0: Hi there.
1: Hello, this is Jenny.
0: Hello, Jenny.
1: How are you, my darling?
0: Oh, I'm very horny, Jenny. How are you?
1: I'm always horny.
0: Are you? Mm. Can you tell me what you look like?
1: Well, I'm 5 foot 6. I've got very long black hair, green eyes, big tits.
0: Yeah, how big are your tits?
1: T-A-D-D.
0: Oh, I love big tits.
1: What do you think about yourself?
0: I'm 5'10", got short brown hair and brown eyes and nice body and I work out.
1: Which part of Ireland do you come from?
0: Scotland I'm from.
1: Oh, you're from Scotland?
0: Oh, I've got nothing on, just lying in my bed. I've been working all weekend.
1: What do you do?
0: I'm in a band.
1: Oh, you're in a band?
0: Yeah.
1: Are you travel around a lot?
0: Yeah, quite a lot.
1: What's the name of this band?
0: The name of the band's Naked Funk.
1: Naked Funk?
0: Yeah.
1: Oh, are you all naked when you're funking?
0: Yeah, we are.

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Take a muscle, take the night free. Take a muscle, take the night free. Take a muscle, take the night free. Take a muscle, take the night free.

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2: Kweli.
1: Kweli. I can't say it. That's why.
2: Okay, ready?

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So we are law-abiding citizens, so we have to deal with that. Sometimes when you go to Rome, you do as the Roman do, just don't become a Roman. Remember that.

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1: Feeling lucky like you was my sweet leaf. Generals gathered in the masses at Fort Spleef. 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
1: Yeah, just leave us off anywhere here, please.

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1: Okay, yeah.
0: I'm a mountain girl.
1: She's a mountain girl.
0: In my valley, there is no sun over winter, no. If you look like you might still have a tan, though, there'll be confusion and exclusion all year round, yo. Yeah, yeah, yeah. In the valleys, yeah. I was always promised allies. 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

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Im Winter Korsonne, das zieht sich so.

0: what's going on here?
1: That's just probably erosion. I mean, that's beautiful.
2: Yeah.
1: Like this black, that is really
0: pretty. And so the what's
1: pretty.
0: This line is what's under?
1: Yeah, I mean, it's probably just like a natural something happening.
0: Whoa.

0: Yeah, man, you
1: yeah,
0: ain't
1: yeah.
0: doing.
1: Yeah, yeah, yeah.
0: Ain't nothing to it.
1: Yeah, yeah, yeah, yeah, yeah.
0: Welcome
1: yeah,
0: back. Yeah. Feel me?
1: Yeah. Yeah, yeah, yeah, yeah.
0: Track,
1: yeah,
0: what
1: yeah,
0: up?
1: Yeah, yeah, yeah, yeah, yeah.
2: I defend myself in court. This is sport. I get signals from the source. I can twist and I can talk. I just feel like I'm a Porsche. I'm Carrera. Error, error, error, error, error, error, error, error, error, error.

error, error. I defend myself in court, this is sport. I get signals from the source. I can twist and nick and torts. I just feel like I'm a Porsche. I'm Carrera, error, error, error.

one in credit used to sweat it like show clothes. Now I don't even know who wrote those. Maybe my ghost knows. But we both cold. And I used to write all my ghost flows. Wrote each other solos. Now the nigga say he want co-pros. Money from the shows and rights to the logo. Do you want a lawyer? No, ho. I defend myself in court. This is sport. I get signals from the source. I can twist and I can tour. I just feel like I'm a Porsche. I'm Carrera. Error, error, error, error, error, error, error, error, error, error, error, error, error. I defend myself in court. This is sport. I get signals from the source. I can twist and nick and torts. I just feel like I'm a Porsche. I'm Carrera. Error, error, error, error, error, error, error. Error, error, error, error, error, error.

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You mean London to Berlin? 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

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Without me, without me, against hope. 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

got a thing that's based on a kind of Latin rhythm known as the bossa nova. But it is not really a bossa nova, but we think that you will dig this, because this is the bossa nova.